your feet are stomping and the jam is pumping. Look ahead, the crowd is jumping. Bump it up a little more. Get the party going on the dance floor. See, 'cause that's where the party's at. You'll

Ladies and gentlemen, keep making some noise for a wonderful man that I know you love and I love too, Mr. Alan Parsons.

might have taken me 33 years, but I did finally come back here, right? And you are a swell audience, as a matter of fact.

I've set my mind on you. The more I see you're not real, the more I believe I feel. I gotta reach out to you.